0: Yeah.
1: Is that you?
0: Who's this?
1: Oh, Cornelius.
0: Cornelius.
1: Yeah.
0: Oh, Cornelius.
1: Listen.
0: Bye-bye.
1: Listen.
0: Yeah, man, what's up?
1: I'm in trouble.
0: Yeah.
1: My girl.

0: Wolf, my 3 minutes is just about up.
1: Oh, I'm sorry. Cornelius, we can't handle it this weekend.
0: Oh, really?
1: Certainly nice to hear from you, man.
0: Bye! Wolf? Hello, Wolf? 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
13: Clear and breezy tonight, down to 13. Sunny Monday, a high of 28, a humidex 30. Tuesday, sun and cloud, maybe showers, with a high of 29.
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1: It's your summer cruiser girl, Abby. I'm wrapping it up at the Stratford Mall, where I was attending the Stratford Cruises weekly cruise. They do this every single Sunday from 5:30 to 9 p.m. while the weather's nice, and they have a great turnout with all types of cars, from classics to muscle cars and everything in between. Everyone is welcome to come out to participate or just to spectate. There are no restrictions about what cars you can bring out, so if you have a car that you think is pretty cool, bring it on out and show it off. They also like to thank Domino's Pizza for bringing out some free pizza to hand out tonight. If you see me out and about over the next month, make sure you stop by my tent, fill out a ballot, and enter into the Cruiser's monthly draw for a chance to win a complete interior exterior vehicle detailing from Uniglass plus Z-Bart. 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
5: Clear and breezy tonight, down to 13. Sunny Monday, a high of 28, a humidex 30. Tuesday, sun and cloud, maybe showers, with a high of 29.
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10: Clear and breezy tonight, down to 13. Sunny Monday, a high of 28, a humidex 30. Tuesday, sun and cloud, maybe showers, with a high of 29.
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8: Clear and breezy tonight, down to 13. Sunny Monday, a high of 28, a humid X 30. Tuesday, sun and cloud, maybe showers, with a high of 29.
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9: Clear and breezy tonight, down to 13. Sunny Monday, a high of 28, a humidex 30. Tuesday, sun and cloud, maybe showers, with a high of 29.
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7: Clear and breezy tonight, down to 13. Sunny Monday, a high of 28, a humidex 30. Tuesday, sun and cloud, maybe showers, with a high of 29.
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11: Clear and breezy tonight, down to 13. Sunny Monday, a high of 28, a humidex 30. Tuesday, sun and cloud, maybe showers, with a high of 29.
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4: Clear and breezy tonight, down to 13. Sunny Monday, a high of 28, a humidex 30. Tuesday, sun and cloud, maybe showers, with a high of 29.
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1: Good morning, I'm Richard Coffin. School board trustees are also being elected in this fall's municipal election across the province and in Huron and Perth counties. In a media release, Avon-Maitland District School Board says they're providing information to the public in hopes of garnering interest in running for the role in the October 26th municipal vote. The school board says trustees not only represent their communities, but are also responsible for overseeing student achievement. The board has 9 trustees. Eligible residents can apply for the role by submitting nomination papers and filing the fee. Tavistock and District Recreation Center was the venue for the 25th edition of the World Crokinole Championship on the weekend. It featured top players across the globe. Crokinole combines elements of shuffleboard and curling into a desktop game. The tournament originally began in 1999. Last year's competition saw the youngest and oldest players in the history of the event, with a 5-year-old and a 92-year-old both competing. It was an eventful weekend for the Bunker Performance Lounge. Alt indie band The Needful performed at the lounge in a free show Friday. The lounge also hosted a watch party of an episode of Legacy Makers, a show focused on highlighting the journeys of entrepreneurs, innovators, and leaders around the world. Lounge co-owner John Crawford says the Bunker was featured in the episode. Classic car lovers will gather at Lower Queen's Park for a popular Kinsman Club of Stratford car show this coming Sunday. Club member Trevor Exner says car enthusiasts love the venue, which is near the Festival Theater in the Avon River, whether they're entering a car or just stopping by to have a look.
2: We're going to have different car clubs there this year, too. So, it's going to be a great show.
1: Entries at Queen Street and Lakeside Drive, and there's a $10 admission for car entries to cover the cost of putting the show on and to help raise money for the Kinsman Club to support Stratford. Exner says he doesn't have a particular favorite vehicle, he just enjoys them all. The club's organizing another car show in the same location on September 6th and a motorcycle show on September 13th on Lakeside Drive. Donations can be made online or in person. Be the first to know. Get daily and weekly news alerts directly to your inbox by signing up at mystratfordnow.com.
3: In sports, Major League Baseball, a 5-run, 6-inning sparked the Toronto Blue Jays to a 6-4 win over the Baltimore Orioles yesterday. With wins in the final 2 games of the 3-game series, Toronto pulled ahead of the Orioles for 3rd place in the American League East. In basketball, in the WNBA yesterday, Brittany Sykes had 25 points, 7 rebounds, and 3 assists to lead the Toronto Tempo to an 85-68 victory with visiting Chicago Sky. With the win, the first-year WNBA team's record improved to 6-5.
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3: Sunny today, high 29, humidex of 32. Clear this evening, increasing cloudiness near midnight, then chance of showers before morning, risk of a thunderstorm before morning, low 17. Tuesday, mainly cloudy, chance of showers early in the morning, showers beginning near noon, risk of a thunderstorm, high 28, humidex of 34. Cloudy, good chance of showers Tuesday evening, low 20. And Wednesday, mix of sun and cloud, chance of showers, high 32.
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1071 CJCS FM. Good Monday morning. I'm Jamie Connell. It's June 8th. Nice start to the day. Sunny today with a high 29, Humidex at 32. Currently in Stratford and Derry, it's 14 degrees. Hey, we'll shout out birthdays this morning. Celebrate for a Monday morning. If someone in your world is celebrating, let us know. Of course, we got the Bentley's Birthday Club at 7:45. Details at mystraffordnow.com. And we're back to checking the school bus report, too. Checks in, too.

0: 1071 CJCSFM. Good morning. I'm Jamie Caudle. There's Brian Adams. 617 on this Monday, June 8th, back after what was another busy weekend in Stratford End area with so many great events going on. Took in the Pink Floyd Dark Side of the Moon presentation. This is with the Eclipse Players featuring Tim Harrison on the drums with Onrush Music Festival. And I think it was Tim's first gig he was mentioning at the show in well over, I think, 30 years, something like that, maybe 35 years. But boy, he put in a great performance, as did the band, as did the singers, all for a great cause for United Way Perth Hurons, United Housing. That was the charity of choice, and great crowds at Avondale Church for that, enjoying Pink Floyd's Dark Side of the Moon and some other Pink Floyd favorites as well. So well done to everyone involved with that show. And just yesterday, I was emceeing Sweet Adeline's Festival Sounds Chorus, The Power of Song, and just great performances through the afternoon. Lovely spot at the Murray Country Gardens, R2 Mitchell. Great crowds, certainly, for that. And again, just a great community get together. So lots of fun from over the weekend. Again, we've of course got Abby out and about all through your summer with the CJCS Community Cruiser. Look for Abby, fill out a ballot, chance to win prizes, swag, and so much more. Well, the weather forecast for today looks very nice. Sunshine today, high 29, humidex at 32. Might get back into some rain. Clear tonight, but showers and thunderstorms possible overnight, and that will carry through till Tuesday. But right now it's 14 degrees in Stratford End area, and yes, we are back to check the school bus report with Rio Toms and Candies and Tradition Mutual Insurance. So far, so good. No delays or cancellations. We'll keep checking in through your morning, and you can check in at mystratfordnow.com.
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0: from the CJCS Newsroom. 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
1: Good morning, I'm Richard Coffin. School board trustees are also being elected in this fall's municipal election across the province and in Huron and Perth counties. In a media release, Avon-Maitland District School Board says they're providing information to the public in hopes of garnering interest in running for the role in the October 26th municipal vote. The school board says trustees not only represent their communities, but are also responsible for overseeing student achievement. The board has 9 trustees. Eligible residents can apply for the role by submitting nomination papers and filing the fee. Tavistock and District Recreation Center was the venue for the 25th edition of the World Crokinole Championship on the weekend. It featured top players across the globe. Crokinole combines elements of shuffleboard and curling into a desktop game. The tournament originally began in 1999. Last year's competition saw the youngest and oldest players in the history of the event, with a 5-year-old and a 92-year-old both competing. It was an eventful weekend for the Bunker Performance Lounge. Alt indie band The Needful performed at the lounge in a free show Friday. The lounge also hosted a watch party of an episode of Legacy Makers, a show focused on highlighting the journeys of entrepreneurs, innovators, and leaders around the world. Lounge co-owner John Crawford says the Bunker was featured in the episode. Classic car lovers will gather at Lower Queen's Park for a popular Kinsman Club of Stratford car show this coming Sunday. Club member Trevor Exner says car enthusiasts love the venue, which is near the Festival Theater in the Avon River, whether they're entering a car or just stopping by to have a look.
2: We're going to have different car clubs there this year, too. So, it's going to be a great show.
1: Entries at Queen Street and Lakeside Drive, and there's a $10 admission for car entries to cover the cost of putting the show on and to help raise money for the Kinsman Club to support Stratford. Exner says he doesn't have a particular favorite vehicle, he just enjoys them all. The club's organizing another car show in the same location on September 6th and a motorcycle show on September 13th on Lakeside Drive. Donations can be made online or in person. Be the first to know. Get daily and weekly news alerts directly to your inbox by signing up at mystratfordnow.com.
3: In sports, Major League Baseball, a 5-run, 6-inning spark to Toronto Blue Jays to a 6-4 win over the Baltimore Orioles yesterday. With wins in the final 2 games of the 3-game series, Toronto pulled ahead of the Orioles for 3rd place in the American League East. In basketball, in the WNBA yesterday, Brittany Sykes had 25 points, 7 rebounds, and 3 assists to lead the Toronto Tempo to an 85-68 victory with visiting Chicago Sky. With the win, the first-year WNBA team's record improved to 6-5.
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3: Sunny today, high 29, humidex of 32. Clear this evening, increasing cloudiness near midnight, then chance of showers before morning, risk of a thunderstorm before morning, low 17. Tuesday, mainly cloudy, chance of showers early in the morning, showers beginning near noon, risk of a thunderstorm, high 28, humidex of 34. Cloudy, good chance of showers Tuesday evening, low 20. And Wednesday, mix of sun and cloud, chance of showers, high 32.
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0: 1071 CJCSFM. Good morning. I'm Jamie Cottle, Harlequin. 6:40 on this Monday, June 8th. As you've certainly heard in the news, we've chatted with Trevor Exner all about it. It's set for Sunday. It's the car show with the Kinsman Club of Stratford for June 14th. We're so looking forward to this. And it's just $10 for car entry. And if you are entering a vehicle and you simply enter the day of the event, it's free admission for spectators. Got the 50-50 draw going on. Music from the one, the only DJ, Jerry Bell. Of course, Black Angus Bakery and Catering and Crazy Colonels all on hand. And of course, donations are welcome to help support Kinsman Club of Stratford for many of their community projects and events, including, we got the Canada Day celebrations coming up July 1st with the Kinsman Club of Stratford. All the great evening events, including fireworks, set for July 1st. So they do a lot for our community. Let's support Kinsman Club of Stratford. Car show is Sunday 9 till 2, and it's along Lakeside Drive. Entrance gate is Queen and Lakeside Drive. We will see you out for that. Looking forward to that. Sunny today with a high 29, humidex of 32, currently 14 degrees in Stratford with no delays or cancellations for your school bus report with Rio Thompson Candies and Tradition Mutual Insurance.
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0: 1071 CJCSFM. 6:52 on this Monday, June 8th. Looks like a nice day today. Warm one, sunny. The high 29, humidex of 32, currently 14 degrees in Stratford and area. Of course, next hour, we'll shout out birthdays with the Bedley's Birthday Club. That's at 7:45. If someone in your world is celebrating, do let us know, and we'll celebrate with you and draw for $20 in Bedley's Bucks. Again, you can get us the details. Easiest way, quite simply, is through our website, mystratfordnow.com, or, of course, you can text in the details to 519-272-1240. And a reminder, our Rad Dad contest continues, but time's running out. Entries close June 17th. Tell us about a rad dad, and that rad dad could win the prize pack worth over $700 that includes four rounds of golf with two carts, a River Valley Golf and snow tube slide, a dartboard cabinet with built-in scoreboards, and two sets of darts from Joyland's Billiards and Games Warehouse, a $150 gift card to Whitey's Repairs, Inc. in Mitchell, and a barbecue essentials gift set with utensils, barbecue sauces, and a $50 gift card to Montana's Barbecue. It's an amazing prize pack. It's our Rad Dad contest. As mentioned, entries close June 17th. We'll announce the Rad Dad June 19th. Get us the details now at mystratfordnow.com.
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1: Good morning, I'm Richard Coffin. School board trustees are also being elected in this fall's municipal election across the province and in Huron and Perth counties. In a media release, Avon-Maitland District School Board says they're providing information to the public in hopes of garnering interest in running for the role in the October 26th municipal vote. The school board says trustees not only represent their communities, but are also responsible for overseeing student achievement. The board has 9 trustees. Eligible residents can apply for the role by submitting nomination papers and filing the fee. Tavistock and District Recreation Center was the venue for the 25th edition of the World Crokinole Championship on the weekend. It featured top players across the globe. Crokinole combines elements of shuffleboard and curling into a desktop game. The tournament originally began in 1999. Last year's competition saw the youngest and oldest players in the history of the event, with a 5-year-old and a 92-year-old both competing. It was an eventful weekend for the Bunker Performance Lounge. Alt indie band The Needful performed at the lounge in a free show Friday. The lounge also hosted a watch party of an episode of Legacy Makers, a show focused on highlighting the journeys of entrepreneurs, innovators, and leaders around the world. Lounge co-owner John Crawford says the Bunker was featured in the episode. Classic car lovers will gather at Lower Queen's Park for a popular Kinsman Club of Stratford car show this coming Sunday. Club member Trevor Exner says car enthusiasts love the venue, which is near the Festival Theater in the Avon River, whether they're entering a car or just stopping by to have a look.
2: We're going to have different car clubs there this year, too. So, it's going to be a great show.
1: Entries at Queen Street and Lakeside Drive, and there's a $10 admission for car entries to cover the cost of putting the show on and to help raise money for the Kinsman Club to support Stratford. Exner says he doesn't have a particular favorite vehicle, he just enjoys them all. The club's organizing another car show in the same location on September 6th and a motorcycle show on September 13th on Lakeside Drive. 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
4: In sports, Major League Baseball, a 5-run, 6-inning spark to Toronto Blue Jays to a 6-4 win over the Baltimore Orioles yesterday. With wins in the final 2 games of the 3-game series, Toronto pulled ahead of the Orioles for 3rd place in the American League East. In basketball, in the WNBA yesterday, Brittany Sachs had 25 points, 7 rebounds, and 3 assists to lead the Toronto Tempo to an 85-68 victory with visiting Chicago Sky. With the win, the first-year WNBA team's record improved to 6-5.
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4: Sunny today, high 29, humidex of 32. Clear this evening, increasing cloudiness near midnight, then chance of showers before morning, risk of a thunderstorm before morning, low 17. Tuesday, mainly cloudy, chance of showers early in the morning, showers beginning near noon, risk of a thunderstorm, high 28, humidex of 34. Cloudy, good chance of showers Tuesday evening, low 20. And Wednesday, mix of sun and cloud, chance of showers, high 32.
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0: 1071 CJCSFM Trooper, 719, Monday, June 8th. Good morning, I'm Jamie Caudill. So nice to be back with you after a busy weekend. Gosh, took in Pink Floyd's Dark Side of the Moon. This is with Onrush Music Festival. Tim Harrison, congratulations on putting on this great show, great band, and just a great get-together at Avondale Church for a great cause. That was for United Way Perth Huron's United Housing event. Great to hear Dark Side of the Moon in its entirety, performed locally with area players, and it was just a ton of fun. Great light show and visual presentation, too. And just yesterday, back from emceeing the great get-together at Murray Country Gardens for Sweet Adelaine's Festival Sounds Chorus. Have a ton of fun with it, and it's just a great get-together of music, community, and fun, and just everybody had a great time, and some great young performers, including a Highland dance group, the Sims Highland Dancers from Embro, that school, that put on a great performance there for the young people. So again, they'll be celebrating, in terms of Festival Sounds Chorus, will be celebrating, gosh, their 70th anniversary next year, so how about that? Some great get-togethers, and again, we've got Abby out and about with the Community Cruiser all summer long, so when you see Abby fill out a ballot, chance to win some great prizes, great swag, and so much more. It's going to be just an awesome summer with many more events coming up, I tell you. Sunshine today with a high 29, humidex at 32. Looks like a nice day. Going to be a little bit of a warm one. Currently 16 degrees in Stratford and area, and no delays or cancellations so far for your school bus report with Rio Thompson Candies and Tradition Mutual Insurance. 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
1: Good morning, I'm Richard Coffin. School board trustees are also being elected in this fall's municipal election across the province and in Huron and Perth counties. In a media release, Avon-Maitland District School Board says they're providing information to the public in hopes of garnering interest in running for the role in the October 26th municipal vote. The school board says trustees not only represent their communities, but are also responsible for overseeing student achievement. The board has 9 trustees. Eligible residents can apply for the role by submitting nomination papers and filing the fee. Tavistock and District Recreation Center was the venue for the 25th edition of the World Crokinole Championship on the weekend. It featured top players across the globe. Crokinole combines elements of shuffleboard and curling into a desktop game. The tournament originally began in 1999. Last year's competition saw the youngest and oldest players in the history of the event, with a 5-year-old and a 92-year-old both competing. It was an eventful weekend for the Bunker Performance Lounge. Alt indie band The Needful performed at the lounge in a free show Friday. The lounge also hosted a watch party of an episode of Legacy Makers, a show focused on highlighting the journeys of entrepreneurs, innovators, and leaders around the world. Lounge co-owner John Crawford says the Bunker was featured in the episode. Classic car lovers will gather at Lower Queen's Park for a popular Kinsman Club of Stratford car show this coming Sunday. Club member Trevor Exner says car enthusiasts love the venue, which is near the Festival Theater in the Avon River, whether they're entering a car or just stopping by to have a look.
2: We're going to have different car clubs there this year, too. So, it's going to be a great show.
1: Entries at Queen Street and Lakeside Drive, and there's a $10 admission for car entries to cover the cost of putting the show on and to help raise money for the Kinsman Club to support Stratford. Exner says he doesn't have a particular favorite vehicle. He just enjoys them all. The club's organizing another car show in the same location on September 6th and a motorcycle show on September 13th on Lakeside Drive. Donations can be made online or in person. Be the first to know. Get daily and weekly news alerts directly to your inbox by signing up at mystratfordnow.com.
3: In sports, Major League Baseball, a 5-run, 6-inning sparked the Toronto Blue Jays to a 6-4 win over the Baltimore Orioles yesterday. With wins in the final 2 games of the 3-game series, Toronto pulled ahead of the Orioles for 3rd place in the American League East. In basketball, in the WNBA yesterday, Brittany Sykes had 25 points, 7 rebounds, and 3 assists to lead the Toronto Tempo to an 85-68 victory with visiting Chicago Sky. With the win, the first-year WNBA team's record improved to 6-5.
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3: Sunny today, high 29, humidex of 32. Clear this evening, increasing cloudiness near midnight, then chance of showers before morning, risk of a thunderstorm before morning, low 17. Tuesday, mainly cloudy, chance of showers early in the morning, showers beginning near noon, risk of a thunderstorm, high 28, humidex of 34. Cloudy, good chance of showers Tuesday evening, low 20. And Wednesday, mix of sun and cloud, chance of showers, high 32.
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0: Dreadful. This was a band with made and played in Canada with Vista Radio. They've been touring across the country, and they had a stop Friday in Stratford, and they played the Bunker Performance Lounge and Cafe. 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And the weather forecast today, gosh, looks great. Sunshine with a high 29, humidex at 32. Clear this evening, a chance of showers and thunderstorms overnight, and that will continue into Tuesday with tomorrow's high 28 and humidex at 34. But right now in Stratford, in the sunshine, 16 degrees, with another check on your school bus report with Rio Thompson Candies and Tradition Mutual Insurance with no delays or cancellations.
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Hey, it's time for the Bentley's Birthday Club on CJCS. But first off, we have anniversary wishes to pass along. Happy 30th anniversary to Dan Cooper and Leslie Spencer Cooper. Dan and Leslie celebrating their 30th anniversary. How about that? All the best. And my gosh, with the downtown Stratford BIA, Jamie Pritchard, Jamie and Catherine Pritchard, they celebrate their 41st anniversary today. So some very special local anniversaries. All the best. And let's get to the birthdays. We've got Taylor Jordan. She is celebrating her 47th birthday today. You've likely seen Taylor on stage with many community player shows through the area. Taylor Jordan celebrating today. All the best. And we've got Lori Voigt celebrating a birthday today. Lori, happy birthday, Lori. Love, Leanne. So again, Lori, have an absolutely terrific day. Okay, let's put those names into the draw bin as we draw for $20 in Bentley's Bucks. And the winner is Lori Voigt. Lori Voigt, congratulations, Lori. We have for you a gift certificate, $20 in Bentley's Bucks to enjoy at Bentley's Bar, Inn, and Restaurant in downtown Stratford. 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

know, where people play games with the night. God, it was too hot to sleep. I followed the sound of a jukebox coming from up the levee. All of a sudden, I could hear somebody whistling from right behind me. 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

0: 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Robbie Robertson, somewhere down the crazy river. 7:53, Monday, June 8th. 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No delays or cancellations to let you know about. Of course, we'll keep checking in at mystratfordnow.com through your morning. Weather forecast for today, not bad at all. Enjoy the sunshine. Going to be a little warmer today. Sunny with a high 29, humidex at 32. Clear this evening with chance of showers and thunderstorms overnight, low 17. That does carry through to Tuesday with tomorrow's high getting 28, humidex at 34. Right now in Stratford, 16 degrees. 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
1: Good morning, I'm Richard Coffin. School board trustees are also being elected in this fall's municipal election across the province and in Huron and Perth counties. In a media release, Avon-Maitland District School Board says they're providing information to the public in hopes of garnering interest in running for the role in the October 26th municipal vote. The school board says trustees not only represent their communities, but are also responsible for overseeing student achievement. The board has 9 trustees. Eligible residents can apply for the role by submitting nomination papers and filing the fee. Tavistock and District Recreation Center was the venue for the 25th edition of the World Crokinole Championship on the weekend. It featured top players across the globe. Crokinole combines elements of shuffleboard and curling into a desktop game. The tournament originally began in 1999. Last year's competition saw the youngest and oldest players in the history of the event, with a 5-year-old and a 92-year-old both competing. It was an eventful weekend for the Bunker Performance Lounge. Alt indie band The Needful performed at the lounge in a free show Friday. The lounge also hosted a watch party of an episode of Legacy Makers, a show focused on highlighting the journeys of entrepreneurs, innovators, and leaders around the world. Lounge co-owner John Crawford says the Bunker was featured in the episode. Classic car lovers will gather at Lower Queen's Park for a popular Kinsman Club of Stratford car show this coming Sunday. Club member Trevor Exner says car enthusiasts love the venue, which is near the Festival Theater in the Avon River, whether they're entering a car or just stopping by to have a look.
2: We're going to have different car clubs there this year, too. So, it's going to be a great show.
1: Entries at Queen Street and Lakeside Drive, and there's a $10 admission for car entries to cover the cost of putting the show on and to help raise money for the Kinsman Club to support Stratford. Exner says he doesn't have a particular favorite vehicle, he just enjoys them all. The club's organizing another car show in the same location on September 6th and a motorcycle show on September 13th on Lakeside Drive. 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
6: In sports, Major League Baseball, a 5-run, 6-inning sparked the Toronto Blue Jays to a 6-4 win over the Baltimore Orioles yesterday. With wins in the final 2 games of the 3-game series, Toronto pulled ahead of the Orioles for 3rd place in the American League East. In basketball, in the WNBA yesterday, Brittany Sykes had 25 points, 7 rebounds, and 3 assists to lead the Toronto Tempo to an 85-68 victory with visiting Chicago Sky. With the win, the first-year WNBA team's record improved to 6-5.
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6: Sunny today, high 29, humidex of 32. Clear this evening, increasing cloudiness near midnight, then chance of showers before morning, risk of a thunderstorm before morning, low 17. Tuesday, mainly cloudy, chance of showers early in the morning, showers beginning near noon, risk of a thunderstorm, high 28, humidex of 34. Cloudy, good chance of showers Tuesday evening, low 20. And Wednesday, mix of sun and cloud, chance of showers, high 32.
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0: 107.1 CJCS-FM. Good morning, I'm Jamie Caudle. We've got a great film that is coming up, of course, with Stratford Film Festival. They always have great films, great documentaries. We're going to learn all about Peter Asher. Joining us in studio with Stratford Film Festival, Megan Smith-Harris is here. Megan, good to see you.
1: Hey, Jamie. Great to be here.
0: Now, you've been busy. Who did you... You met up with a big celebrity just recently. Did
1: oh,
0: you not?
1: Are you stalking me?
0: No, I'm not.
1: Yeah, I was.
0: I've got my sources.
1: I was at the Blue Mountain Film Festival, which had great programming. It was a wonderful festival, and I ran into Jane Eastwood. She is one of the producers and also appears in You Had to Be There, which is all about the 1972-73 production of Godspell at first the Royal Alex and then the Bayview Theater. And I actually saw those productions.
0: Oh, my God.
1: I was a wee little person, but I did see those productions, and I remember them very vividly. And
0: she's had a long, great career.
1: Like. Yeah, yeah. And boy, what's so funny is that there was a big after party, and I was solo, and I was like, well, I'm hungry. I'm going to have a drink. I'll eat a little something, and I'm going to sit the farthest space in the room so I can watch people watch. That's all I was doing. And Jane Eastwood comes in, and she sits right beside me, and the two of us got on like a house on fire. We have a lot of mutual friends.
0: Oh, isn't
1: and
0: that wonderful?
1: So it was a fun evening. And I didn't want to ask her for a picture because everyone was asking her for a picture. So then I was like, well, I got ahead. And she goes, oh, no, I want your picture. So I was like, it was fun. And it's blowing up online. So
0: she's
1: terrific.
0: Go. Well, speaking of great celebrities, great individuals, we have an individual that's in the spotlight for an upcoming documentary screening with Stratford Film Festival. So what's going on?
1: Well, we're showing this amazing film called Peter Asher, Everywhere Man. And I wasn't familiar with his name when I saw it. I was like, Peter Asher, kind of rings a bell, but I don't know what. He was part of a duo in the 60s, part of the London, what was it called? The London, not Explosion, the London... The London...
0: The swinging 60s of London, yeah, the beat scene, if you will,
1: right,
0: or the British invasion.
1: The British invasion. That's what I was looking for. I haven't had enough coffee this morning. Anyway, Peter and Gordon were part of that, and they sang many songs that became hits. And Peter Asher, it became not only a very celebrated musical star, but then he became a producer. His first client was James Taylor. He also oversaw this very hip bookshop / gallery, art gallery called Indica in London, which was sort of the epicenter of the counterculture.
0: Right.
1: Then he moved to the U.S. and went on to produce James Taylor and Linda Ronstadt and a host of other famous musical artists. And this, the story of how this film came about is quite interesting. So there's two quite celebrated documentary filmmakers, Dan Geller and Dana Goldfein. You may remember them. They made Hallelujah, Leonard Cohen, A Journey, A Song, and many other films. And they kind of got to know Linda Ronstadt, as one does, you know. Well, I get to know Jane Eastwood.
0: Yes,
1: so
0: absolutely.
1: It happens. Yeah. So they got to know her, and she invited them to this music cabaret and with a guy named Peter Asher, who was in his 70s. And they were like, well, I don't really know who he is, but sure, we'll go. And then they said they were at this place called Bimbo's 365, which is quite famous in San Francisco. And Bimbo's 365 Club. And the lights dimmed, and this septuagenarian came on in this really flashy suit and proceeded to absolutely enrapture them for 2 hours. And he has a one-man show where he talks about the trajectory of his life from child actor. He appeared in films starting when he was 8 to Peter and Gordon to gallery owner to producer to writer. And and this happens to me all the time when I used to make documentaries. Halfway through the show, they turn to each other and they're like, could we make a film out of this?
0: Yeah, yeah.
1: So after the show, they went up to Peter Asher. Linda introduced them. And they said, you know, would you be interested in documentary? He's like, oh, well, I don't know if anybody would be interested in that. I'm like, no, I think everybody would.
0: I think so, yeah.
1: Then they decided to make the film. COVID hit. It got postponed for a few years. And this will only be the second screening in Canada.
0: Is that right? Yeah. Oh, my gosh. And music docs are really becoming popular. Obviously, a lot of these sort of music biofilms. But music documentaries right now are very, very popular.
1: Well, they are for a reason because, you know, as you know, music is the soundtrack of our lives. And especially back then, before people could really curate their own musical selection, you know, with their own devices, we all listened to the same thing at the same time. We all had those little clock radios by our bedside table that woke us up for school. Yeah. And we all listened to the same thing. We all waited, you know, with MTV for the latest thing, you know.
0: Yeah, yeah.
1: And he's been there. I mean, it's not just James Taylor and Linda Ronstadt. It's like Elton John and 10,000 Maniacs and Paul McCartney and Everly Brothers.
0: So many.
1: Cher, Morrissey, Robin Williams he produced, Kenny Loggins, the Dixie Chicks, Rodrigo, Hans Zimmer, Billy Joel. It just goes on and on and
0: on. Yeah, it's incredible because this guy would reinvent himself over the years, which is pretty amazing because sometimes performers don't make that transition where they stop performing, but he really reinvented himself over the years, even today with his one-man shows and his onstage.
1: He actually continues because he, with his one-man show, that inspired Sirius Radio to offer him a show. So he's been doing a podcast since 2017. He's done over 100 shows, and based on that, someone offered him a book deal. And now he's got this documentary, which will be releasing theatrically later in the month.
0: Okay.
1: So we're getting, Stratford audiences are getting a really privileged sneak peek. And not only are they getting that, they're getting you, Jamie. We are going to be doing, Jamie, you're going to be introducing the film. And then after the film, we're having a post-screening discussion about the impact of music on our lives from the 60s, 70s, and beyond.
0: There you go. I'm thrilled to be a part of this. Thank you so much for asking. And it's going to be absolutely amazing. So it's Peter Asher, Everywhere Man, and we got three screenings. Is that right?
1: There's three screenings. We have one at 7 p.m. on Friday, June 12th.
0: You got it.
1: Friday, June 12th. And then one at 4 p.m. and one at 7 p.m. on June 13th. That's the Saturday. And we're already selling tickets for all three. But this is a film you should not miss, and it's really special that we got it here in Stratford, and that extra special because we have a music aficionado there to help guide us. Well, Jamie, some of the songs. Do you have a list of some of the songs nearby or no? So I Go to Pieces, Don't Be Cruel, 500 Miles. Crying in the Rain, and I Love Her.
0: Yeah.
1: They worked a lot with Paul McCartney and John Lennon.
0: Right.
1: A World Without Love. It just goes on and on and on. And Do What Diddy, I remember that. Helter Skelter.
0: Oh, gosh.
1: You know, I want to put together a playlist before the show, too, so to get people in the mood.
0: Yeah, and what's fascinating about Peter Asher that you did mention is how his career really continued to get intertwined with the Beatles or with Paul McCartney.
1: Yeah.
0: When you mentioned even the club or the gallery.
1: Indica.
0: Yeah. Because the Beatles checked that out. John Lennon checking out that
1: John
0: place.
1: John Lennon met Yoko Ono there. Which,
0: exactly.
1: You know, good thing, bad thing. Yeah. I'll let you be. Yeah,
0: exactly.
1: William Burroughs spoke there.
0: Yeah, or World Without Love that was offered to Peter and Gordon from John and Paul, who wrote this song and gave it to them.
1: And it was a chart topper in 30 countries.
0: Absolutely
1: amazing.
0: Huge.
1: And you know, I recognized many of his songs when I watched the film, but I didn't really know the name Peter and Gordon. They're not as much a household name.
0: No, not exactly. And the whole British invasion thing.
1: Right.
0: No.
1: British invasion. I can't really say it was London explosion.
0: Well, it was
1: in my brain.
0: It was big at the time. It was like an explosion.
1: We got more stuff coming up this
0: summer. Yes, exactly. Let's talk about some of the summer series shows.
1: Yes, we just announced this this morning, actually. So we've got Peter Asher on June 12th and 13th. And then we have Shark Night. It's been 50 years since Jaws was released, which really defined what a blockbuster film was, a summer blockbuster, and still holds up today. Oh my God, it's still terrifying and thrilling and scary and funny. And so we thought, why not? So at 4 o'clock, we're going to show a documentary called The Shark Is Still Working. It's by a director called Eric Hollander. And he was actually just a huge fan of Jaws and Steven Spielberg. And he belonged to like this fan group, and they fanned over things. And then he started to do little interviews. And the interviews, he got access to all kinds of amazing people. You know, Roy Scheider and Richard Dreyfuss, and then eventually Steven Spielberg. And it is now thought of as one of the best behind the scenes making of movies, and it is included on the special Blu-ray version of Jaws. It is included as a bonus feature.
0: Okay.
1: So we are going to be showing that, and I'm excited. I showed that several years ago in another documentary series, and I felt like it was a really underrated film, and obviously it got recognized. So that is all about how the shark was not working, and that was critical to the success of Jaws, because it didn't look real, it didn't feel real, there was no suspense. And so they go into the whole thing, and they've got great behind-the-scene videos and archival photos and all kinds of stuff. So that's worth seeing.
0: That's going to be great.
1: And the reason, you know, everyone's like, oh, Jaws, I've seen that before. Well, you've not seen it on the big screen, I bet. If ever, or in many, many years. And there's this new generation, you know? I mean, time to terrify your teenagers, you know?
0: And it's a great film. It's a great script for that film. The interplay between those on that small boat and then, of course, with the shark. It's a very well-written script.
1: Well, even the first 5 minutes of that film, I still can play in my head. And, you know, I think what Spielberg does so well is he really taps into our emotions and taps into our psyche. So it's not like a gory horror film, even though there's, you know, some, but it's more, it's what you imagine in your head.
0: Yeah.
1: Like he sets the scene, and then through sound effects and a few, you know, some judicious editing, you put it all together in your head and put yourself in that person's position.
0: It's great filmmaking that way.
1: Yeah.
0: Just great filmmaking. So we look forward to that. And on the flip side, we've got a Sheila McCarthy show coming up.
1: Yes. We've got a very special screening event coming up on Wednesday, which is unusual for us, Wednesday, July 22nd. Sheila McCarthy, who you know, lives in Stratford as well as Toronto, and she is in a film that it was written by another Stratfordite, Lisa Hagen, and both of them are going to be at the screening of Dancing on the Elephant, which also stars Mary Walsh, which many of you may know. So it's a very different than Jaws.
0: Yes.
1: But it's about the relationship, the unexpected relationship between two women. Sheila's character has a slight, you know, medical event, and her son kind of puts her into a retirement home against her will, supposedly just for a time to try it out. And then it's how she adapts. And all of us go through change in life, and we all have to adapt. You know, we move to new places. We are at different stages of our life. But it's a dramedy. So there's lots of humor. And Sheila is, we're going to do a reception first at 6:15. And then we're going to do the screening of the film. And then both Lisa and Sheila will be there to talk about that. Now, that's Wednesday, July 22nd. Tickets are already selling quickly.
0: Yeah.
1: So if you're interested and you want to get up close and personal, please go onto our website at stratfordfilmfestival.com and start buying your tickets for the summer series.
0: That's right. So we got the summer series. And again, Peter Asher, Everywhere Man, Stratford City Hall Auditorium for the screenings for June 12th and 13th, Friday at 7 o'clock, Saturday at 4 p.m. and 7 o'clock. So get your tickets for that.
1: With Jamie Caudle.
0: And Megan Smith-Harris. I mean, come on. Get your tickets now. We've got a lot on the go. Again, stratfordfilmfestival.com is the website. Looking forward to this. Megan, thank you so much.
1: Oh, yeah. And we're going to give you some tickets to give away to listeners. Maybe you can do a trivia thing
0: and
1: get them into it.
0: Sounds good. We're into it. Thanks, Megan.
1: All right. Thank you.
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0: from the CJCS Newsroom. Here's what's happening.
1: Good morning, I'm Richard Coffin. School board trustees are also being elected in this fall's municipal election across the province and in Huron and Perth counties. In a media release, Avon-Maitland District School Board says they're providing information to the public in hopes of garnering interest in running for the role in the October 26th municipal vote. The school board says trustees not only represent their communities, but are also responsible for overseeing student achievement. The board has 9 trustees. Eligible residents can apply for the role by submitting nomination papers and filing the fee. Tavistock and District Recreation Center was the venue for the 25th edition of the World Crokinole Championship on the weekend. It featured top players across the globe. Crokinole combines elements of shuffleboard and curling into a desktop game. The tournament originally began in 1999. Last year's competition saw the youngest and oldest players in the history of the event, with a 5-year-old and a 92-year-old both competing. It was an eventful weekend for the Bunker Performance Lounge. Alt indie band The Needful performed at the lounge in a free show Friday. The lounge also hosted a watch party of an episode of Legacy Makers, a show focused on highlighting the journeys of entrepreneurs, innovators, and leaders around the world. Lounge co-owner John Crawford says the Bunker was featured in the episode. Classic car lovers will gather at Lower Queen's Park for a popular Kinsman Club of Stratford car show this coming Sunday. Club member Trevor Exner says car enthusiasts love the venue, which is near the Festival Theater in the Avon River, whether they're entering a car or just stopping by to have a look.
2: We're going to have different car clubs there this year, too. So, it's going to be a great show.
1: Entries at Queen Street and Lakeside Drive, and there's a $10 admission for car entries to cover the cost of putting the show on and to help raise money for the Kinsman Club to support Stratford. Exner says he doesn't have a particular favorite vehicle, he just enjoys them all. The club's organizing another car show in the same location on September 6th and a motorcycle show on September 13th on Lakeside Drive. Donations can be made online or in person. Be the first to know. Get daily and weekly news alerts directly to your inbox by signing up at mystratfordnow.com.
3: In sports, Major League Baseball, a 5-run, 6-inning sparked the Toronto Blue Jays to a 6-4 win over the Baltimore Orioles yesterday. With wins in the final 2 games of the 3-game series, Toronto pulled ahead of the Orioles for 3rd place in the American League East. In basketball, in the WNBA yesterday, Brittany Sykes had 25 points, 7 rebounds, and 3 assists to lead the Toronto Tempo to an 85-68 victory with visiting Chicago Sky. With the win, the first-year WNBA team's record improved to 6-5.
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3: Sunny today, high 29, humidex of 32. Clear this evening, increasing cloudiness near midnight, then chance of showers before morning, risk of a thunderstorm before morning, low 17. Tuesday, mainly cloudy, chance of showers early in the morning, showers beginning near noon, risk of a thunderstorm, high 28, humidex of 34. Cloudy, good chance of showers Tuesday evening, low 20. And Wednesday, mix of sun and cloud, chance of showers, high 32.
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0: 107.1 CJCS-FM. Good morning. I'm Jamie Caudill. It's almost that time. Lawrence Gauchy's here with Stratford Concert Band. So, you know, we got a summertime series coming up. Lawrence, good to see you.
1: Morning, Jamie.
0: Lawrence, let's talk about summertime. First, let's talk about springtime in Stratford. How was Spring in Stratford concert?
1: Yeah, we had a great time in May with our Spring in Stratford concert. It was just a great way to sort of start the season, the spring season, and the weather sure cooperated that day. It was a lovely day.
0: Nice. And we know the weather's going to cooperate all summer long for the concerts in the park series. It's almost that time.
1: Yes, absolutely. We're very excited. In just over 2 weeks, the season begins again in the band shell.
0: All right. So how does it work in terms of Stratford Concert Band? You have the Wednesday slot.
1: That's right. So starting June 24th, every Wednesday until September 2nd, the Stratford Concert Band will be in the Upper Queen's Park band shell beside the Festival Theater. We present a concert beginning at 7 o'clock, and it goes to around 8:20, 8:30, depending on the night. And, you know, it's been something this band has been doing in this form or other for over 50 years now.
0: Yeah, and there is one exception, though, for this year. July 1st is on a Wednesday.
1: Yeah, so every time that July 1st ends up on a Wednesday, we don't do a concert in the band shell because we're going to be on a float in the parade.
0: Right, okay, very good. So again, it's the Wednesday night spot for the Stratford Concert Band, but they also have shows Sunday evening as well.
1: Absolutely. So the Kiwanis Club of Stratford sponsors concerts in the band shell every Sunday evening. They're starting on the 21st of June, even earlier.
0: And it runs
1: all the way to August 30th. And so every Sunday night, there's a different group. So it's really quite exciting. It's a wonderful time to take your family out, grab some lawn chairs, maybe have a picnic.
0: Yeah.
1: Either the Wednesday or the Sunday.
0: Oh, for sure. And again, some of the bands featured on the Sunday, including Our Little Band, that's on June 21st, but also included is the Weston Silver Band, Just Like New. Strings and Traps play July 19th. We'll share the details on our socials at mystraffordnow.com. And also a shout out for the Festival City Big Band, Lawrence.
1: Yeah, I've heard of them. So I play in that band as well, as about half of the band is Stratford Concert Band members, so it's a lot of fun too.
0: Oh, for sure. So again, it is the 2026 Concerts in the Park series. It's Wednesday and Sunday evenings, but the Wednesday spot is for the Stratford Concert Band. And these are free concerts, just community get-togethers. So when you have these series of concerts coming up, how do the rehearsals go? Do you work on your repertoire? Do you work on new things? How does that work for you?
1: Sure. So, you know, through the year, the school year, if you want to call it that, we have our major concerts in November, in February, and in May. And so some of that music will play in the band shell. But once the May concert is finished, the rest of our rehearsal time between May and when we start in the band shell is bringing in a bunch of other music. And so we go back to the library and we fill the folder up so that, you know what, each night you come, you're not going to hear the same piece twice.
0: Wow, that's pretty amazing. Through your entire summer for Wednesday night concerts, it's always something a little new, something kind of jazzed up, if you will.
1: Yeah, it is. And you know, we try to put a variety of music in there. So you're going to hear some popular music, some marches, some medleys, some

0: lot of their time to put something like this together. It's a lot of hours.
1: It's an amazing commitment. It always, you know, it always impresses me that these people are giving up their Wednesday nights throughout the entire summer. We play 10 concerts through the summer.
0: Yeah, right through till September 2nd.
1: That's right. Labor Day is late this year, so September 2nd is our last one.
0: Perfect. There you go. So we'll see you out for that. And again, hats off to the Kiwanis Club of Stratford, certainly for making this series possible.
1: Oh, it's huge. They're such a huge supporter of the Sunday night concerts, and well, literally. Literally, without them, there wouldn't be Sunday night concerts. So we're really fortunate in this city to be able to have so much music. And as you said, community-based, so it's all free. Please come on out and enjoy the evenings.
0: Yeah, and I know you get great reactions from the crowds on the Wednesday evenings, that folks just love it or don't even know what's happening and stumble upon it and are just thrilled.
1: Yeah, it's always fun to watch people from out of town who have come to see a show.
0: Sure.
1: And I'll watch, and you'll watch them walk across the park, and then they'll stop. And then they'll keep walking. And then they'll stop again. And then they usually wait and listen until maybe 20 to 8, quarter to 8, when the first fanfare sounds.
0: Right. Yeah.
1: Then they realize they have a show they have to go to. So then they truck on off to the theater.
0: That's right, because it's 7 p.m. through till about 8:30. Is that?
1: Yeah, it's about that each night. Yep.
0: Which is fantastic through our summertime. And so it's just a great community event. Kiwanis Club of Stratford, 2026 Concerts in the Park. It's back June 21st through till September 2nd. We'll share all the details on our socials and mystratfordnow.com. Lawrence, we won't talk about the fall. We'll just say have an absolutely amazing summer run coming up.
1: Great. Thanks so much, Jamie.
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0: 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Good morning. I'm Jamie Cottle. 7:49 on this Monday, June 8th on the calendar. One more check on the school bus report with Rio Thompson Candies and Tradition Mutual Insurance. We don't often say this. All systems go, even just before 9 o'clock. No delays or cancellations across the board for Huron Perth on this sunny day. We've got lots of sunshine expected today with a high 29, humidex 32. It is warming up this morning. Currently in Stratford End area, 18 degrees.
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0: from the CJCS Newsroom. Here's what's happening.
1: Good morning, I'm Richard Coffin. School board trustees are also being elected in this fall's municipal election across the province and in Huron and Perth counties. In a media release, Avon-Maitland District School Board says they're providing information to the public in hopes of garnering interest in running for the role in the October 26th municipal vote. The school board says trustees not only represent their communities, but are also responsible for overseeing student achievement. The board has 9 trustees. Eligible residents can apply for the role by submitting nomination papers and filing the fee. Tavistock and District Recreation Center was the venue for the 25th edition of the World Crokinole Championship on the weekend. It featured top players across the globe. Crokinole combines elements of shuffleboard and curling into a desktop game. The tournament originally began in 1999. Last year's competition saw the youngest and oldest players in the history of the event, with a 5-year-old and a 92-year-old both competing. It was an eventful weekend for the Bunker Performance Lounge. Alt indie band The Needful performed at the lounge in a free show Friday. The lounge also hosted a watch party of an episode of Legacy Makers, a show focused on highlighting the journeys of entrepreneurs, innovators, and leaders around the world. Lounge co-owner John Crawford says the Bunker was featured in the episode. Classic car lovers will gather at Lower Queen's Park for a popular Kinsman Club of Stratford car show this coming Sunday. Club member Trevor Exner says car enthusiasts love the venue, which is near the Festival Theater in the Avon River, whether they're entering a car or just stopping by to have a look.
2: We're going to have different car clubs there this year, too. So, it's going to be a great show.
1: Entries at Queen Street and Lakeside Drive, and there's a $10 admission for car entries to cover the cost of putting the show on and to help raise money for the Kinsman Club to support Stratford. Exner says he doesn't have a particular favorite vehicle, he just enjoys them all. The club's organizing another car show in the same location on September 6th and a motorcycle show on September 13th on Lakeside Drive. Donations can be made online or in person. Be the first to know. Get daily and weekly news alerts directly to your inbox by signing up at mystratfordnow.com.
3: In sports, Major League Baseball, a 5-run, 6-inning spark to Toronto Blue Jays to a 6-4 win over the Baltimore Orioles yesterday. With wins in the final 2 games of the 3-game series, Toronto pulled ahead of the Orioles for 3rd place in the American League East. In basketball, in the WNBA yesterday, Brittany Sykes had 25 points, 7 rebounds, and 3 assists to lead the Toronto Tempo to an 85-68 victory with visiting Chicago Sky. With the win, the first-year WNBA team's record improved to 6-5.
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3: Sunny today, high 29, humidex of 32. Clear this evening, increasing cloudiness near midnight, then chance of showers before morning, risk of a thunderstorm before morning, low 17. Tuesday, mainly cloudy, chance of showers early in the morning, showers beginning near noon, risk of a thunderstorm, high 28, humidex of 34. Cloudy, good chance of showers Tuesday evening, low 20. And Wednesday, mix of sun and cloud, chance of showers, high 32.
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0: 107.1 CJCSFM. Good morning. I'm Jamie Caudill. We've got more amazing tours coming up with Stratford Walking Tours. That means Lori LeDuc is here. Lori, good to see you.
1: Hello, Jamie. Good to see you.
0: You are so busy. I can't believe you find the time to come in and chat about these things because I know you're busy researching. You've got so many more tours on the go. But let's talk about one that is coming up for Saturday, June 13th. This looks fascinating.
1: Yes. On this Saturday coming, I have a tour called Step Into Herstory. And it is an overview of some of the important women who helped to shape the history of Stratford.
0: Okay, so what can we expect from this particular tour?
1: So I talk about some of the stories that are forgotten. Oftentimes the accomplishments of men in business and politics, and that is what we focus on. But these are some of the stories that we might not have heard of and some of the women behind the scenes, but who have done very important things.
0: Okay. Now, on your Facebook page, you talk about Dr. Daisy Macklin. Can you maybe tell us just a little bit about her?
1: For sure. She was the daughter of William Macklin, and they had a dry goods store at number 2-4 Ontario Street, where the Perth County Inn is, for over 40 years. Okay. They lived in Stratford, and she spent her time growing up here. And she went on to medical school at the University of Toronto, graduated in 1895, so quite early. We do have Jenny Trout, another important woman here in Stratford, a female physician. Yeah. But Dr. Macklin was the first female to actually practice medicine in Stratford.
0: Oh my goodness.
1: Yeah, Dr. Trout, very noteworthy herself, was the first woman licensed to practice, but she never came back to Stratford after she got married and left town. But Daisy Macklin came back. She spent a couple years here, then went over to China and did medical missionary work with her brother. Did some important work there. Then she came back to Stratford for 25 years and practiced here in town.
0: Oh my gosh, that's just one of the many stories happening. So that is absolutely fascinating. Now, you talk about the Perth County Inn, and remind us, so folks might not be familiar exactly where that is, but this is part of the tour.
1: That's right. We start our tour at Hartman's Coffee and Tea, a great local independent coffee shop that just opened up this spring.
0: Yeah.
1: So you can grab a cold drink or a hot coffee before you go. And that's housed within the Perth County Inn, a beautiful building. I remember it as family and company for many years.
0: Of course, yes.
1: Right there at the hub of where Ontario and Huron turn into at the courthouse. Was the Canadian Tire store.
0: Yeah, that's right.
1: Lots of great history. The Macklin store that I have learned from the family. So a great historic building and a good place to begin. And then we embark on a loop around the downtown.
0: Perfect. So again, tickets or spots are still available.
1: We do have some spots still available. $18 per person. 2 o'clock is when the tour starts, and advance reservations are required, and tickets are on my website.
0: Fantastic. So again, thank you so much for doing the research on this, because there's always these undiscovered stories locally, if you will. Just when you think, oh, I've heard it all, I know it all, you might be surprised.
1: Indeed. I have been doing this as my third season now, and I'm still learning new things, and some of the guests on my tour tell me things that I have never heard before. So it's been a great learning process for me.
0: Yeah, well, thanks so much for doing all the research on this. So it's this coming Saturday, June 13th at 2 p.m.?
1: Correct.
0: All right. We'll share the details. StratfordWalkingTours.ca is the website. Don't miss this. This is going to be absolutely fascinating. Guided walking tour. Step into Herstory. Absolutely. Lori, before we let you go, the booze and brews tours are already selling out, but you've got new ones coming up.
1: We do. They've been very popular. Man. Nothing better than combining a ghost story, which everyone loves, with a stop along the way at a local establishment for an alcoholic beverage, or non-alcoholic if you prefer. And they've been well received. July is sold out, but there are some dates in August that are available.
0: August coming up. And I believe connected with Grayson Mills for
1: That's
0: some of these
1: right.
0: things.
1: That's right. July, we're going to End Times Bar down on York Street. That's a great little spot
0: to check out.
1: That's right. And then in August with Grayson Mills.
0: So much happening. Again, StratfordWalkingTours.ca is the website. Lori LeDuc. Lori, thank you so much. Always fascinating.
1: Thank you for having me in.
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0: Sunny today, high 29, humidex of 32. Clear this evening, increasing cloudiness near midnight. Then chance of showers before morning, risk of a thunderstorm before morning, low 17. Tuesday, mainly cloudy, chance of showers early in the morning. Showers beginning near noon, risk of a thunderstorm, high 28, humidex of 34. Cloudy, good chance of showers Tuesday evening, low 20. And Wednesday, mix of sun and cloud, chance of showers, high 32.
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0: 107.1 CJCSFM. Good morning. I'm Jamie Caudill. The event is happening this Sunday. Please be a part of it. We would love to see you out. It's for an amazing cause. It's Rotary Hospice Stratford Perth Hike for Hospice. It is set for, yes, this Sunday, June 14th at Stratford Perth Museum. We're going to get all the details, of course, with Julie Docker Johnson. And Lucy Stewart is here this morning as well. Lucy and Julie, good to see you.
1: Good morning, Jamie.
0: We didn't even practice this.
1: No.
0: My gosh. Now, Lucy, we've been chatting with Julie, but Lucy, good to have you here. Gosh, we're set for this Sunday.
1: We are. Thank you, Jamie. Thanks for having us and helping us spread the word about the event. I mean, you know, we've been doing this event for a number of years now. This is the 12th year. And it continues to grow.
0: It does.
1: An important event for our local hospice. Mm-hmm. So there's still time to register. If people have been on the fence about whether, and maybe, Julie, we should also share, although it's called Hike for Hospice, it's really not a hike.
0: It's a lovely stroll.
1: It's a little meander.
2: It could be called a saunter.
0: I love it.
1: It's a stroll.
2: If you want to wear hiking boots so that you've ticked that off,
0: there you go.
1: Sure.
2: Do it. However, it might be more of a stroll.
0: Yeah. No, but the Stratford Perth Museum is really a lovely setting for something
1: like this.
0: It's
1: a beautiful setting. Mm-hmm. And I think the nice thing, too, the feedback we've had from participants over the past years is, you know what, we're all together there as a group, as
0: right.
1: a community mm-hmm. of people who, for the most part, they're participating because they lost a loved one.
0: Yes, exactly.
1: So it's a special time for them to pause, to remember their loved one, and then by fundraising, they're paying it forward for the next person, the next friend, the next relative mm-hmm. that may use our hospice.
0: And it's not too late to be a part of this, please, with rotaryhospice.ca. And maybe let's get Julie on, because I think, Julie, you've got some of the stats. Let's remind folks the goal, the actual goal.
2: So our goal this year is $140,000, which is very, very reachable. Remembering it costs $350 for a day of care. So if people get that number in their head, right, $350 and you've managed to help somebody have a day of care at Rotary Hospice. So to get to $140,000, that's good. We can all do that.
0: Mm-hmm.
2: So we are, right now, we're at $51,000. And we have 195 hikers, which is fabulous.
0: Yeah, we've had a bit of an uptick the past week or so.
2: Yes,
0: yeah.
2: Absolutely. And so there's always room for more. So if you want to come out and hike, sign up. There's room for you. If you don't have time or you're going to be away, you can always hike wherever you are still. Register, fundraise, but if you're at your cottage or you're somewhere this weekend that you can't be with us at the museum, then do it where you are. Hike on your site.
0: Mm-hmm.
2: And then if you really can't get there at all, that's fine. You can sponsor a team. You can sponsor an individual. Whatever you want to do, there's loads of ways to give.
0: Mm-hmm. And a shout out for some of the top teams. Now, the stats might be changing, but Wobbly Wheelers in memory of Denny Miller, Lynn's Tulips, and Happy Hospice Hikers are just some of the teams taking part.
2: Absolutely. And Lynn's Tulips, so that he is our honorary chair, and so it's in honor of his wife. And you know what? If you want to sponsor somebody, sponsor him.
0: That's right.
2: Yeah.
0: Absolutely. It was lovely chatting with Bill when he was here.
2: Yes.
0: Now, Lucy, you know, this is putting it all in perspective right here, what this walk is all about, bringing community in the tranquil setting of Stratford Perth Museum, mm-hmm. which I think fits so nicely with Hike for Hospice.
1: It does. We've really, over the years, tried to create a lovely sort of almost like a picnic atmosphere. And I don't want to just say family. Family can be blood relatives. It can also be friends, right?
0: Mm-hmm.
1: So get together, get your group of friends together. Hike. We have, you know, a barbecue.

0: Calvary Hospice Stratford
1: Park. It is. This one, along with our handbags for hospice. Yeah. Those are our two big fundraisers that help us meet the annual fundraising goal. Mm-hmm. As you know, individual donations, memorial donations, there's lots of ways that the money comes in. Mm-hmm. But this is a big fundraiser for us. So we do rely on the community all sort of pulling together. Mm-hmm. You know, Julie talked about the $350 a day. The idea, if you get 10 people, if you sponsor yourself for $35, find 9 people that would also sponsor you for $35. $35 is a manageable amount, as is $350.
0: Yeah, so let's get these teams together, let's get these people together, and just sponsor a team or sponsor someone who's taking part, sort of thing.
2: Absolutely.
1: Sponsor mine and Julie's got a team. I've got my little team. Let's get Julie on.
0: Julie, you've got a team. What's your team?
2: Oh, well, guess what my team is, Jamie. So my team is Better Together, and it is a group of people from St. Mary's, because we have to remember Rotary Hospice includes St. Mary's. It includes Mitchell. It includes it's Perth County. So a whole bunch of gals from St. Mary's will be joining me, and we will be doing our piece.
0: I love it. Yes. I love it. Lucy, again, with Rotary Hospice Stratford Perth, as we talk about Stratford Perth, certainly covering the county, I've chatted with so many families that have just been so tearfully thankful to have Rotary Hospice Stratford Perth in Stratford. They're not having to travel to far off places or whatnot. They're so thankful to have something like this here.
1: Mm-hmm. And I mean, the other piece is that we have had people come to our hospice from out of town, but they come here because their loved ones are in this area, so it's closer for them. So. Yeah. You know, I think, Jamie, if we can, you know, leave a few reminders for people listening today, hike is essential because there's no cost for somebody to stay at Rotary Hospice. We don't want people to feel like, oh, I can't go there. I can't afford to be cared for there. There isn't a cost. There's a cost to operate the hospice. And that's where that $350 is what we have to raise per day, mm-hmm. per bed. We mm-hmm. have 8 rooms for the people are cared for. And we do get Ministry of Health funding, but it covers the cost of bedside care.
0: Yeah.
1: It doesn't cover the lights. It doesn't cover the hot water for the bubble bath, you know, for the laundry machine to do the bedding and all of that, or the food in the kitchen. The other thing is, if anybody is curious to know more about the hospice, like when is the right time, maybe they're caring for their loved one at home, pick up the phone, call us, visit our website, arrange to come for a tour.
0: Mm-hmm.
1: We're
0: mm-hmm.
1: here for the community.
0: Right. Doors
1: and we're
0: are
1: here
0: open,
1: because
0: if you will. Mm-hmm.
1: Exactly. And we're here because of the community.
0: Mm-hmm. Absolutely. Julie, yeah. anything to add to that, or anything we have left off? We'll see you Sunday for Hike for Hospice.
2: Oh, indeed you will. I think that it's about community, it's about people, right? Together. Which, why must I always cry?
0: Because it's impactful.
1: And then she makes me cry.
2: Yes, but that's the whole
1: love.
2: Right? Yeah. It's a place where people go as a family, so they no longer have to be a caregiver.
0: Mm.
2: So they can make more memories, they can be in the moment, and they are not the person caring for their loved one. They're there with them.
0: Mm.
2: That, for me, is the big piece. So that's what this does.
0: And we will see you Sunday. It's Hike for Hospice. RotaryHospice.ca is the website. Fundraiser in support of Rotary Hospice Stratford Perth. We'll see you Sunday at Stratford Perth Museum. And it gets underway 10:30 a.m. We'll remind folks. Is
1: yes.
0: that right?
1: Yes.
0: 10:30
1: yes.
0: a.m. till about 12:30.
1: Yeah.
2: Yes.
1: Yeah.
0: And we'll see you out for that. And it's an impactful event. So we'll see you this Sunday. Julie and Lucy, thank you so much. We'll see you Sunday.
1: Thank you, Jamie.
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0: 1071 CJCSFM. Good morning. I'm Jamie Caudle. It's a big event with Tri-County Master Gardeners set for this Saturday. Joining us on the phone line is the coordinator with Tri-County Master Gardeners, Elizabeth Spedalier, joins us. Good morning, Elizabeth.
1: Good morning.
0: Elizabeth, it's wonderful to have you on the air, on the phone lines here, because we have a big event that gardeners look forward to, and it's coming up June 13th. Elizabeth, what's happening?
1: Oh, yes. We're having our annual native plant sale, where we sell all native plants to local gardeners. We cover here on Oxford and Perth, so we cover a large area, and it's always a big sellout, so it's from 9 a.m. to noon. I suggest if you're interested, you come early. We have sold out really quickly in the past.
0: Oh, without a doubt. It's all happening at Avondale United Church in Stratford, and the spotlight, as you said, is on native varieties or native plants, over 46 varieties. What is the importance of native plants, or why native plants?
1: Yes, native plants support the most biodiversity, and the reason is they're evolved along with our native insects, so they bring in pollinators. Pollinators, caterpillars need them to complete their life cycle, and also they provide more food for birds because they support more caterpillars. Birds need, for example, chickadees need over 6,000 caterpillars just to raise one clutch. So they really need a lot of caterpillars. And when native plants aren't available, they're unable to bring those babies to fledgling status. So it is really important for all kinds of biodiversity native plants,
0: okay,
1: as opposed to something that comes in from other regions and our insects can't feed on it because they don't have that evolutionary history to overcome toxins that those plants might have.
0: Oh, very good. So, yes, as you mentioned, all part of the biodiversity or the ecosystem locally. So it's native plant sales. So it is perennials and also shrubs. Is that right?
1: Yes, we have some shrubs and trees, but it is primarily perennials we're selling, which is a little easier for most home gardeners. They probably have established yards with sufficient trees. So perennials are recently have been big sellers for us. So we have a large selection for shade, for part shade, for sun. So, plus the perennials do provide the nicest flowering show in your garden. So, we're selling the perennials in a plug form, so they come in trays, and it allows us to get them at a lower cost from the grower. And so people who attend should bring, you know, something, bags or pots or containers, to carry those plugs home in.
0: Yes, indeed. I was going to mention, yes, definitely bring pots or containers to bring your plants home, because often folks are walking in, maybe they were going to pick up one or two, but then they walk out with a whole bunch of plants.
1: Yes, that happens to all of us.
0: And,
1: yeah, so it does allow us to provide plants at a very economical price, and of course we do get them out from a wholesale native plant grower, who grows from local seeds, so that makes sure you're getting the right plant for our area. Sometimes if you buy plants from a large store, they're covering a whole wide region, and they might have something that isn't necessarily hardy in our region. But
0: right,
1: if you buy a native plants at our sale, you can be confident that they'll be winter hardy here.
0: Well, I think this is why this sale in particular is so successful. It's the native plant sale set for this Saturday, 9 till noon, with Tri-County Master Gardeners here on Oxford Perth. And will folks from the Tri-County Master Gardeners be on hand? Because I know folks always have lots of questions and whatnot.
1: Oh, yes. We have the whole team. Everybody is on board to help out. Plus, this year we've improved our signage, so there will be descriptions beside each plant. But yeah, that's nice. What we're there for.
0: Oh, absolutely.
1: Answer questions and to help people, you know, where exactly should you plant it and what's a good combination of,
0: right.
1: of plants together. We're right up on that kind of stuff.
0: Excellent. And we remind folks, payment is by cash or e-transfer only, all right?
1: Yes, and also they should enter off the Huntingdon Avenue entrance to Avondale United Church because that's the main parking lot. And then, of course, our sale is indoors, so you don't have to worry if the weather, if there's rain. We're indoors, so rain or shine, we're going ahead.
0: Oh, it's a go, for sure. 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Elizabeth, thank you so much for all of the details, and we certainly look forward to this sale coming up on Saturday.
1: Yes, thank you for calling.
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3: Sunny day today, high of 29, Humidex of 32. Tonight, clear skies, turning more cloudy, low of 17. Tuesday morning, mainly cloudy, chance of showers, high of 28 with a Humidex of 34, followed by cloudy skies, chance of showers, low of 20.
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6: Sunny day today, high of 29, humidex of 32. Tonight, clear skies, turning more cloudy, low of 17. Tuesday morning, mainly cloudy, chance of showers, high of 28 with a humidex of 34, followed by cloudy skies, chance of showers, low of 20.
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2: CJCS Weather. Sunny day today, high of 29, Humidex of 32. Tonight, clear skies, turning more cloudy, low of 17. Tuesday morning, mainly cloudy, chance of showers, high of 28 with a Humidex of 34, followed by cloudy skies, chance of showers, low of 20.
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6: Sunny day today, high of 29, humidex of 32. Tonight, clear skies turning more cloudy, low of 17. Tuesday morning, mainly cloudy, chance of showers, high of 28 with a humidex of 34, followed by cloudy skies, chance of showers, low of 20.
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1: Good afternoon. I'm Hussam El Hussein. It's time to use a new route as the intersection of Perth Road 163 and Perth Line 20 in Fullerton is under an all-way traffic stop. According to the County of Perth, this temporary stop is required to accommodate higher traffic volume in the area as a result of a roundabout construction project at Highway 23 and Perth Line 20 in Russelldale. Officials ask you to obey all posted signs and detour routes, lower speed, and be extra cautious while driving in the area. The roundabout project is expected to be finished in the fall. Downtown Stratford BIA is looking for a local artist to paint a mural on the east-facing wall of 118 Ontario Street, currently the home of the Milky Way business. Officials say they are aiming for someone with a minimum of 1 to 2 years' experience producing murals using exterior paint, are available to paint on site, and have working at Heights experience. Applications should include a letter of intent, an artist CV, and images of previous work. The deadline to apply is June 30th at 5 p.m. The organization aims to complete the mural by late September. It will foster a spirit of community and personal growth, emphasize sportsmanship and perseverance. That's according to officials with the Stonetown Triathlon on July 5th, which will welcome athletes ages 8 to 19 to run along the Thames River, cycle the streets, and swim in the quarry in St. Mary's. Participants can choose from a variety of race formats for seasoned competitors and those new to triathlons. Director of Community Services Stephanie Ish says the town is excited to host athletes and introduce them to the charm of St. Mary's. Proceeds will support St. Mary's Youth Center programs. Several roads will be closed from 7 a.m. till 2 p.m. the day of the triathlon. For more information, including how to participate, head to the town's website. Community members can now apply for the role of school board trustee in Huron and Perth counties. In a media release, Avon Maitland District School Board says they are providing information to the public in hopes of garnering interest in running for the role during the October municipal election. The school board says trustees not only represent their communities, but are also responsible for overseeing student achievement. The board has 9 trustees. Eligible residents can apply for the role by submitting nomination papers and the refundable filing fee. Trustees will be elected on October 26th. Be the first to know. Sign up to get news alerts to your inbox at mystratfordnow.com.
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3: In sports, Major League Baseball, Toronto Blue Jays welcome the Philadelphia Phillies to the Rogers Centre tonight for a 3-game homestand. First pitch is scheduled for just after 7 o'clock tonight. We'll have the action here on 107.1 CJCS-FM. And basketball, NBA final continues in New York tonight. The Knicks carry a 2-0 lead over San Antonio Spurs in the best-of-7 series. Tip-off is 8:30 p.m.
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1: Sunny day today, high of 29, humidex of 32. Tonight, clear skies turning more clear. Cloudy, low of 17. Tuesday morning, mainly cloudy, chance of showers, high of 28 with a humidex of 34, followed by cloudy skies, chance of showers, low of 20.
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10: Sunny day today, high of 29, humidex of 32. Tonight, clear skies, turning more cloudy, low of 17. Tuesday morning, mainly cloudy, chance of showers, high of 28 with a humidex of 34, followed by cloudy skies, chance of showers, low of 20.
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3: CJCS weather. Sunny day today, high of 29, humidex of 32. Tonight, clear skies, turning more cloudy, low of 17. Tuesday morning, mainly cloudy, chance of showers, high of 28 with a humidex of 34, followed by cloudy skies, chance of showers, low of 20.
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13: Sunny day today, high of 29, Humidex of 32. Tonight, clear skies, turning more cloudy, low of 17. Tuesday morning, mainly cloudy, chance of showers, high of 28 with a Humidex of 34, followed by cloudy skies, chance of showers, low of 20.
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9: Sunny day today, high of 29, humidex of 32. Tonight, clear skies, turning more cloudy, low of 17. Tuesday morning, mainly cloudy, chance of showers, high of 28 with a humidex of 34, followed by cloudy skies, chance of showers, low of 20.
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1: Second floor, hardware, children's wear, ladies' lingerie. Oh, good morning, Mr. Tyler. Going down?

KFO with you. It's the afternoon show. I hope you're having yourself a fantastic, beautiful, sunny day. You're enjoying this awesome, awesome weather. You're not going to enjoy this on your drive home. I'll tell you about some construction holding you up today. That's on the way shortly. First, though, it's The Beat Goes On, switching to Clyde, the Kings, 107.1 CJCS FM.

0: 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And here on Street Reconstruction is happening. It's phase two, and it's taking place today. It starts, and there's going to be some traffic shifting for these lane closures on Huron Street between Huntington Avenue and the Roadhouse Drain just east of Matilda Street. If you want details on this, to see where the construction is, to see what's going to cause you delays on your drive home this afternoon, easy to find. Just head to the CJCS Facebook page. It's all right there for you.
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9: Sunny day today, high of 29, humidex of 32. Tonight, clear skies, turning more cloudy, low of 17. Tuesday morning, mainly cloudy, chance of showers, high of 28 with a humidex of 34, followed by cloudy skies, chance of showers, low of 20.
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0: Classic Hits, 107.1 CJCSFM, and that was Lonely Nights, Brian Adams, KFO with you. It's an awesome day, and you can have an even awesomer weekend. I think awesomer is a word. 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I want her in the Stratford Motor Products Community Cruiser, powered by Krabby Joe's Bar and Grill, Excalibur Insurance, Zayers Stratford, and Roof Ninjas. 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

0: 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I'm KFEL. It's the afternoon show. We're hanging out this afternoon on this beautiful, sunny Monday. It's a shame that this is Monday. But you know what's coming up quick here in 2 weeks' time? On June 19th and 20th, it is your favorite event in the city of Stratford. It's live music and food. There's going to be some great bands planned. There's going to be lots of awesome food. Not just ribs, no. Everything else you can think of. It's going to be a riot. It's going to be a blast because it always is. If you want details about live music and food, you can find them. Head over to the mystratfordnow.com. There will be an ad there. You click on it. It'll take you right to their website.
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0: Class Gets 107.1 CJCSFM, and that was Smooth Criminal, Michael Jackson, KFO with you. 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Girls hockey here in Stratford, they're awesome. 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And they're going to be doing a golf tournament to support Shelter Link Youth Services. 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There's dinner tickets. We are looking for sponsors. So this is going to be a good time. If you want the details for it, easy to find. 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It's right there for you.
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8: CJCS Weather. Sunny day today, high of 29, Humidex of 32. Tonight, clear skies turning more cloudy, low of 17. Tuesday morning, mainly cloudy, chance of showers, high of 28 with a Humidex of 34, followed by cloudy skies, chance of showers, low of 20.
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0: Boss Gets 107.1 CJCS FM and Big Yellow Taxi. I'm K-Fell. It's the afternoon show. We're rolling, and don't forget about the construction that you're dealing with. You're on street from Huntington Ave all the way up just past Hibernia Street near Matilda. Douglas Street is where it really ends, and that's going to cause issues on your drive home today. So if you can't avoid that area, please do so. If you want to see a map, it's up on the CJCS Facebook page.
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0: Class against 107.1 CJCS FM and Led Zeppelin with Black Dog. I'm KFL. It's the afternoon show. And this is a pretty awesome thing to win for your dad. It's called the Rad Dad Contest. And you enter the Rad Dad Contest by going to mystratfordnow.com. And you tell us why dad deserves this over $700 worth of prizes. 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And two sets of darts from Joyland's Billiards and Games Warehouse. $150 gift card from Whitey's Repairs in Mitchell as well. And a barbecue essentials gift set including barbecue utensils along with barbecue sauces and a $50 gift card to Montana's here in Stratford. 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
8: Sunny day today, high of 29, humidex of 32. Tonight, clear skies turning more cloudy, low of 17. Tuesday morning, mainly cloudy, chance of showers, high of 28 with a humidex of 34, followed by cloudy skies, chance of showers, low of 20.
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0: from the CJCS newsroom. Here's what's happening.
1: Good afternoon. I'm Hussam El Hussein. It's time to use a new route as the intersection of Perth Road 163 and Perth Line 20 in Fullerton is under an all-way traffic stop. According to the County of Perth, this temporary stop is required to accommodate higher traffic volume in the area as a result of a roundabout construction project at Highway 23 and Perth Line 20 in Russelldale. Officials ask you to obey all posted signs and detours. Routes, lower speed, and be extra cautious while driving in the area. The roundabout project is expected to be finished in the fall. Downtown Stratford BIA is looking for a local artist to paint a mural on the east-facing wall of 118 Ontario Street, currently the home of the Milky Way business. Officials say they are aiming for someone with a minimum of 1 to 2 years experience producing murals using exterior paint, are available to paint on site, and have working at heights experience. Applications should include a letter of intent, an artist CV, and images of previous work. The deadline to apply is June 30th at 5 p.m. The organization aims to complete the mural by late September. It will foster a spirit of community and personal growth, emphasize sportsmanship and perseverance. That's according to officials with the Stonetown Triathlon on July 5th, which will welcome athletes ages 8 to 19 to run along the Thames River, cycle the streets, and swim in the quarry in St. Mary's. Participants can choose from a variety of race formats for seasoned competitors and those new to triathlons. Director of Community Services Stephanie Ish says the town is excited to host athletes and introduce them to the charm of St. Mary's. Proceeds will support St. Mary's Youth Center programs. Several roads will be closed from 7 a.m. till 2 p.m. the day of the triathlon. For more information, including how to participate, head to the town's website. Community members can now apply for the role of school board trustee in Huron and Perth counties. In a media release, Avon Maitland District School Board says they are providing information to the public in hopes of garnering interest in running for the role during the October municipal election. The school board says trustees not only represent their communities, but are also responsible for overseeing student achievement. The board has 9 trustees. Eligible residents can apply for the role by submitting nomination papers and the refundable filing fee. Trustees will be elected on October 26th. Be the first to know. Sign up to get news alerts to your inbox at mystratfordnow.com.
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1: A clear evening turning into a cloudy one with chance of showers and risk of thunderstorm overnight. The low is 17. Tomorrow morning, mainly cloudy, chance of showers, high of 28, humidex of 34, followed by cloudy skies, chance of showers, low of 20. Wednesday, cloudy, chance of showers, high of 27, going down to a low of 22.
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I'm Kay Fell. It's the afternoon show. I hope you're having a great day. It's just absolutely gorgeous out there. I hope you're having a great day as we roll into the dark side now on CJCS.

0: Class of Hits, 107.1, CJCS FM, and Colin James just came back, a made and played in Canada artist, one of Canada's finest, to be honest, and you can become one of Canada's finest. You can get yourself some play across the country with the Made and Played in Canada website. We had the Needful through town over the weekend, and now why don't you head over to madeandplayedincanada.ca, enter this awesome contest if you're a musician, and you can have your music played across the country on all the Vista radio stations. It's pretty sweet. Absolutely it is. It's awesome. You can see some great bands. Some local artists are up there now, like my good friend from Kitchener. He's awesome. He's Jesse Parent. He's up on the Made and Played in Canada website, as well as there's some other great acts up on the Made and Played in Canada website as well. You just have to head over there and check it out and see who's up there and get your songs up there and get your band up there and get yourself some play across the country. Check out the details at madeandplayedincanada.ca.
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8: A clear evening turning into a cloudy one with chance of showers and risk of thunderstorm overnight. The low is 17. Tomorrow morning, mainly cloudy, chance of showers, high of 28, humidex of 34, followed by cloudy skies, chance of showers, low of 20. Wednesday, cloudy, chance of showers, high of 27, going down to a low of 22.
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0: Classic Hits 107.1 CJCS FM. That's Sunglasses at Night. Corey Hart, KFL with you. I hope you're having a wonderful day. And we are talking about everything you can think of. It's beautiful. It's sunny out there. And I hope you are getting outside if you're not at work to enjoy this beautiful weather. And of course, there's lots to do. The Lions pool open. You can do some swimming tonight. The kids, it's perfect for them. You could go to one of the splash pads at the park that is named after the star of The Devil Wears Prada, Anne Hathaway. Go to the Anne Hathaway Park, and you can definitely use the splash pads there. The kids would enjoy them. So lots to do, lots of ways to stay cool. Hopefully you're just enjoying it, because it's been a while since we got to say a Humidex.
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0: 1071 CJCSFM. That was ZZ Top with Legs. KFO with you. We got lots to win. You can win this wonderful prize. It's the Declutter Your Gutter. It's worth about $399. And this is where the Roof Ninjas show up. And they clean out your gutters, they give you a check, and they do this awesome job for you. This is great because this is happening until October 31st. 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
7: A clear evening turning into a cloudy one with chance of showers and risk of thunderstorm overnight. The low is 17. Tomorrow morning, mainly cloudy, chance of showers, high of 28, humidex of 34, followed by cloudy skies, chance of showers, low of 20. Wednesday, cloudy, chance of showers, high of 27, going down to a low of 22.
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0: from the CJCS Newsroom. Here's what's happening.
1: Good afternoon. I'm Hussam El Hussein. It's time to use a new route as the intersection of Perth Road 163 and Perth Line 20 in Fullerton is under an all-way traffic stop. According to the County of Perth, this temporary stop is required to accommodate higher traffic volume in the area as a result of a roundabout construction project at Highway 23 and Perth Line 20 in Russelldale. Officials ask you to obey all posted signs and detour routes, lower speed, and be extra cautious while driving in the area. The roundabout project is expected to be finished in the fall. Downtown Stratford BIA is looking for a local artist to paint a mural on the east-facing wall of 118 Ontario Street, currently the home of the Milky Way business. Officials say they are aiming for someone with a minimum of 1 to 2 years' experience producing murals using exterior paint, are available to paint on site, and have working at heights experience. Applications should include a letter of intent, an artist's CV, and images of previous work. The deadline to apply is June 30th at 5 p.m. The organization aims to complete the mural by late September. It will foster a spirit of community and personal growth, emphasize sportsmanship and perseverance. That's according to officials with the Stonetown Triathlon on July 5th, which will welcome athletes ages 8 to 19 to run along the Thames River, cycle the streets, and swim in the quarry in St. Mary's. Participants can choose from a variety of race formats for seasoned competitors and those new to triathlons. Director of Community Services Stephanie Ish says the town is excited to host athletes and introduce them to the charm of St. Mary's. Proceeds will support St. Mary's Youth Center programs. Several roads will be closed from 7 a.m. till 2 p.m. the day of the triathlon. For more information, including how to participate, head to the town's website. Community members can now apply for the role of school board trustee in Huron and Perth counties. In a media release, Avon Maitland District School Board says they are providing information to the public in hopes of garnering interest in running for the role during the October municipal election. The school board says trustees not only represent their communities, but are also responsible for overseeing student achievement. The board has 9 trustees. Eligible residents can apply for the role by submitting nomination papers and the refundable filing fee. Trustees will be elected on October 26th. Be the first to know. Sign up to get news alerts to your inbox at mystratfordnow.com.
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1: A clear evening turning into a cloudy one with chance of showers and risk of thunderstorm overnight. The low is 17. Tomorrow morning, mainly cloudy, chance of showers, high of 28, humidex of 34, followed by cloudy skies, chance of showers, low of 20. Wednesday, cloudy, chance of showers, high of 27, going down to a low of 22.

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First, it's Breakfast in America, Super Tramp, on CJCS.

0: Classic Hits, 107.1 CJCSFM, and that was Dream Come True, Frozen Ghost. KFO with you. It's the afternoon show. And City Council is happening tonight, 7 o'clock, and there's lots of ways you can see what's going on. You can view it live online through Zoom. I will post the link for that up on the CJCS Facebook page. 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You can do that, or you can wait till the next day. Hassam will have you covered from the newsroom. He's covering council tonight, and we'll have all the details for you. So there you go. You can find them at mystratfordnow.com tomorrow.
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11: A clear evening turning into a cloudy one with chance of showers and risk of thunderstorm overnight. The low is 17. Tomorrow morning, mainly cloudy, chance of showers, high of 28, humidex of 34, followed by cloudy skies, chance of showers, low of 20. Wednesday, cloudy, chance of showers, high of 27, going down to a low of 22.
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0: Classic Hits 107.1 CJCS FM and Jesse's Girl, Rick Springfield. I'm KFEL. It is the afternoon show. We are rolling along. Don't forget about this is happening on your drive today, that there is construction taking place, and it's phase two of the Huron Street construction, and it's happening on Huntington Avenue to the Roadhouse Drain just east of Matilda Street. That's on Huron Street. It's going to cause you some delays. Avoid the area if you can on your way home.
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0: Classic Hits 107.1 CJCSFM with AC/DC and Money Talks. I'm K-Paul. That's going to do it for me. Coming in, the Blue Jays are taking over the airwaves just after 7 o'clock tonight. That's when the first pitch will go. Hopefully the Jays can keep this momentum rolling after beating the Baltimore Orioles. Two very different things there. The Jays coming in just after 7. Have a great night. Count on Dave
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2: A clear evening turning into a cloudy one with chance of showers and risk of thunderstorm overnight. The low is 17. Tomorrow morning, mainly cloudy, chance of showers, high of 28, humidex of 34, followed by cloudy skies, chance of showers, low of 20. Wednesday, cloudy, chance of showers, high of 27, going down to a low of 22.
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13: A clear evening turning into a cloudy one with chance of showers and risk of thunderstorm overnight. The low is 17. Tomorrow morning, mainly cloudy, chance of showers, high of 28, humidex of 34, followed by cloudy skies, chance of showers, low of 20. Wednesday, cloudy, chance of showers, high of 27, going down to a low of 22.
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